just want to kick this shit off by saying, fuck y'all. I ain't got to clear my name on a motherfucking thing. Every time I get mentioned, one of y'all bitch ass niggas get 24 hours of attention. I'm finna get this shit off my chest and lay it to rest. Let's go. And if the beat live, ay, I feel like Mariah Carey. Got these niggas so obsessed. My pussy so famous, might get managed by Kris Jenner next. He can't move on, can't let it go. He hook nose full of that Tina Snow. And since niggas need Megan help to make money, bitch, come be my hoe. All of you bitches is wig on a Bible. Talking shit for a Nora could find you. I can never be judged by a bitch that was dancing, making R. Kelly go viral. Hey, I'm sexy as fuck and I'm freaky. Get whoever I want, any meanie. Why the fuck would I stay with a nigga that's weak in

Y'all goofy ass hoes look so dumb every time y'all celebrate fake news. Using my name for likes and views. I don't give a fuck what y'all make trend, bitch. I still win.

pussy in years. Damn, I knew my shit was heat. None of you niggas was wifey material. None of you niggas was worth all the drama. None of you niggas was hitting it wrong and mad. I'm not one of your baby mamas. Always got my ass out, always let my titty show. When I'm in the gym, I think about bitches that I'm shitting on. I'm way too fucking cocky to take him back if he been cheating. I can't let none of you raggedy bitches think that y'all my equal. Ever since I claimed the summer, all you bitches want a season. Ask a hoe why she don't like me, bet she can't give you a reason. You know motherfucking well these bitches wanna sound like Tina. Don't you ever grab